0: yes it is.
1: Michael W. Smith, Waymaker.
0: Oh, that is who you are.
1: Pointing you to Jesus
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friend, I'm Lacey. Many years ago, out west, an old sheep herder had this violin, but it was out of tune. He had no way of tuning it, so in desperation, he wrote to one of the radio stations and asked them at a certain time, certain hour, to strike the tone A. The officials of that station decided they would accommodate the old fellow, and on that day, the true tone of A was broadcast. His fiddle was thus tuned, and once more his cabin echoed with joyful music. As this week continues, may we ask God to help us tune our life every day to His word so that we can bring harmony and joy to those

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0: Bergman, You Never Let Go.
1: Hey friend, I'm Lacey. Many years ago, actually it's been 5 years, my dad was lying in a hospital bed, and just days later he would close his eyes here in this world and enter the gates of eternity. It was a great tragedy for us who are separated from him for a little while, but a great gain for him as he stepped into glory and fell at the Savior's feet. My friend, if you're hurting today, there is hope. And what awaits us is far greater than anything we could ever imagine. Keep your eyes on Jesus.

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1: Hey friend, I'm Lacey. You know, despite circumstances, if you have breath in your lungs, the best way to move forward is to praise God. Praise isn't something that we do to avoid our problems. No, praise is the way through our problems. Today is a gift, my friend. Use it wisely.

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1: When God revives a heart, it brings about true humility.
2: Revival began in my life when I humbled myself and called a judge's office. Years earlier, I'd been a witness in a federal court trial, and I hadn't told the whole truth.
1: In times of revival, God convicts his people of their sin and calls them to repentance.
2: God was speaking to my heart about this sin. I had to make it right, even though I knew I might end up in jail.
1: Maybe there's a situation in your life that requires humility. Remember these words from Proverbs 29. A man's pride will bring him low, but the humble in spirit will retain honor.
2: After a total wait of about a year, I got word that neither side wanted to reopen the case. I was a free man. But true freedom had come when I had humbled myself and said yes to God.
1: With Seeking Him, I'm Nancy DeMoss Wagmuth.
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1: KVNE, hey friend, I'm Lacey. You know, laughter is truly medicine for the soul. So, got a little story to share with you from John Christ.
2: Like the story of Lazarus, you know that story? You guys know that story? Lazarus died. Jesus called him back to life. It's a miracle, right? Everyone, like Jesus looks like the hero. It's great, right? Inspirational story. All the loved ones are sad. They're happy again. It's a miracle for everyone involved except Lazarus. Read the story. He was dead for 4 days in heaven. Just up there decorating his mansion. Okay, this is awesome. I can't believe we're finally here. This is great. He had a bum knee. That was fixed. He's walking better, feeling good. You know what I'm saying? Shooting hoops to the disciples. What's up, fellas? Y'all chill? Not the disciples. They weren't there yet. Noah, Abraham, what's up? Yeah, I can't believe the streets of gold, mansions is incredible. We're in paradise with God forever, worshiping, no more pain, no more suffering. We finally made it just in the mansion. Just... Excuse me, is Lazarus here? He comes around the corner. Yeah. Oh, man. Listen, we don't normally do this, but we gotta send you back. Back to the Middle East with no air conditioning, sorry. I guarantee you Lazarus was up in heaven watching that whole scene go down. He saw Jesus walking over to his house. He's like, no!

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We have seen God's faithfulness time and time again. 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

0: in a fallen world. And that's why we're not supposed to be of this world. 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Keep representing Jesus in your life. Continue pursuing him day in and day out and pursuing people for him. What a joy it is to think of him coming back one day and taking us home.
1: I've never seen a morning the sun forgot to rise. In every single detail, you're faithful every time.

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1: 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And we just want to lift you up. 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
2: The Bible says, little children, you are from God and have overcome them. For he who is in you is greater than he who is in the world. Friend, no matter what uncertainty comes our way, we can walk in peace tonight, knowing that Jesus has already

0: I remember a time when money was especially tight. I was self-employed. I was writing and speaking, and there were a couple of events I did that then didn't end up getting paid for.
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0: And I remember being very stressed about it, and I remember getting up in the middle of the night and going and looking in on our kids, and I just thought, this is what it's about. 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
2: 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The Bible says, "But now thus says the Lord, He who created you, O Jacob, He who formed you, O Israel, fear not, for I have redeemed you. 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
1: Hey friend, I'm Lacey. The great Corrie Ten Boom once said, "There is no panic in heaven. 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Can you imagine a place filled with so much joy? 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What a day it will be. Lord, we thank you for the great hope that we have in you alone.
2: You broke through 1,000 fences, been rescued from 1,000 ditches.

0: Jordan Feliz, Beloved.
1: Hey, friend, I'm Lacey with you one more time. You know, one of my favorite things is meeting the people who listen to KBNE. And I've met some that have said, Lacey, every night I hear this prayer and I stay for it. And I'm telling you, that is a blessing to me, and it's a privilege to pray over you right now. So let's do that. Father, we come to you tonight, and I'm thankful for my friend on the other end of this signal. And I just ask that you would flood them with your peace as we wind down this day. Lord, I pray that if there's any anxiousness there, that you would just allow them to have a good night of rest as we set our minds and our hearts on you. And for the friend who is heading into work, driving, whatever the case is, Lord, would you strengthen them and protect them as only you can. We thank you that you love us and that you care for us. In Jesus' name, amen. Until tomorrow, friend, as always, I hope you have a good night.

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KVNE. Hey, I'm your friend Fletch, and as this Wednesday night starts to wrap up a little bit, I want you to take some comfort in this. God's word says, he who watches over Israel will neither slumber nor sleep. That's our God. He's awake, watching over you. 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

0: finished.
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1: Matt Maher, Lord, I need you.
2: 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It's just not always that easy for us. In our minds, we know we need you. 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
3: Here's the story behind Jamie McDonald's Ain't No Way.
4: There's a Bible full of history of the ways that God showed up for his people. Just when you thought all odds were stacked against you, he shows up and does miracles. He does the unthinkable. And there's so many instances in my life where I can look back and say, he really has never, ever failed me. It's so easy for us to freak out and just say, God, where are you? Have you forgotten about me? This song, Ain't No Way, is just all about that declaration. There's no way you're going to let me down. You've been there for me time and time again. As I look back over my life, there's not one time that you failed me, and you're going to show up for me now. And that's what Ain't No Way is all about.

0: Jamie McDonald. Ain't no way.
1: KVNE. Hey, I'm your friend Fletch. And, you know, I want to share this with you from our friend Josh Howerton. He's a pastor and he's got this short story. We call it Prayer Expectations, and it's really powerful. This is worth 80 seconds. Check this out.
2: God might not be answering your prayers, very frankly, because he's got something better. And he actually is answering your prayer, just in a way you didn't expect. I ran across this note in my Bible, and this is in Genesis. And right over the verse where it says, "And Isaac prayed to the Lord for his wife because she was barren, and the Lord granted his prayer." Right above that verse, I noticed this last year, the ink is fading, because on January 7th, 2013, I wrote in my Bible, "I prayed this today for Jana," because we were 8 years into infertility at that point, and that was very hard. And I prayed for 8 years, and God never answered my prayer. And if somebody asked me today, like, "Hey man, why didn't God answer your prayer?" Very frankly, part of me just goes, "I don't know." But I will say this, every time I look at one of my three adopted kids, or every time somebody walks up to me and Jan in the lobby and they tell us that their family chose to adopt because they were inspired by what they saw in our family, what I think is, I'm glad he didn't. And sometimes God is not answering your prayer because his thoughts are higher than your thoughts and his ways are higher than your ways. And you're praying for something and he has something better for you.

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0: a Love Language Minute. Here's Dr. Gary Chapman on asking for input.
1: If we can ask for input after a situation in which we're aware we didn't do that really well, we have the benefit of the other person. But if we don't ask for it and don't make it comfortable for them to share that input, then we're limited to our own weaknesses. All of us can grow in personal relationships. That's what books are all about. That's what conferences and seminars are all about, is helping us learn how to get the best from each other in this teamwork that we call marriage, so that we can be the best parents and be the best husband and the best wife.
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It's called Who I Am. And just think about the lyrics. Who I am in the eyes of the Father, who I am, His love set free. 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
1: You know that you don't need to solve everything tonight, right? I love this from Exodus. It says, the Lord will fight for you. 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Lord, please help us to be still and trust you, because you know better than we do.

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1: So this next one from Casting Crowns, it's called Praise You in the Storm. And I cannot believe this song just turned 20 years old. And it hits me as hard now as it ever has. It's because it's God's word in song form. Consider it pure joy when you struggle. When you struggle.
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2: Hey, this is Cece Winans with the message of my song, Worthy of It All. Psalm 63 talks about God's love being better than life. When I think of the goodness of Jesus and all that he has done for me, I can't help but praise God. And this song just puts it all in perspective, not just because of what he's done, but just because of who he is. The Bible instructs us to love him with all of our heart, soul, and mind. Why? Because he deserves nothing less. He is worthy of it.

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1: KVNE. Hey, I'm your friend Fletch. Miss Caitlin, what's going on with you? Tell me why you listen.
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1: 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Wow.

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1: Hey, Brother Allen, you've got KVNE, my friend. What's going on with you?
2: 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Helps the soul.
1: Amen, Brother Allen. 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
1: KVNE, hey, I'm your friend Fletch, and aren't you so thankful that comfort comes from knowing you're never alone? Psalm 23 says, even though I walk through the darkest valley, I will fear no evil, for you, Lord, are with me. See, his presence, it's with you right now. Cry out to him.

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1: 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Hey, I'm your friend Fletch. And, you know, we all go through those seasons or moments when our hearts just feel kind of restless, right? And that's okay. Remember, though, Jesus tells us, he says, take heart, I have overcome the world. So his victory can be your presence right here, right now.

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2: 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I mean, on the way to school and on the way home. And we just love your praise and worship, and we just love what you're doing. And we're just so blessed to be able to help.
1: Amen, Miss Crystal. Well, Mama, keep it up. You're doing a great job. 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
3: Hey, this is Dave Fry from Sidewalk Profits, and this is the story behind our song, Father Let It Be. See, I want so badly to do everything myself. See, the more I live, the more I realize that asking for help, relying on loved ones, surrendering my will to the God that made the stars and yet somehow knows my name, see, that's true strength. When we can't understand the path that we're walking, when we want to hold on so tight it makes us feel comfortable but only wastes us away, in those moments we can declare, not my will, but yours be done. Trusting God with everything is a place of surrender and sacrifice, but it's the place I long to be.

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3: You, Lord, laid the foundation of the earth in the beginning, and the heavens are the work of your hands. They will perish, but you remain. They will all wear out like a garment. Like a robe, you will roll them up. Like a garment, they will be changed. But you are the same, and your years will have no end. Hebrews 1:10-12. The book of Hebrews tells us a lot about who Jesus is. This chapter already mentioned the fact that Jesus, or God the Son, before he was born on earth as Jesus, is the one who did the manual labor of creation. He built the heavens and the earth. And while his creation, both heaven and earth, will decay and be recreated someday, he is eternal. He has no beginning and no end. His birth on earth was not his beginning, and his death on the cross did not end him. That's our Jesus, our eternal King, and he's where the joy is. 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
1: 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Y'all make it hard. Like, if I could listen to them all at one time, I'd be good to go. I'd be prayed up, praising up, and everything in between.
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4: There's a Bible full of history of the ways that God showed up for his people. Just when you thought all odds were stacked against you, he shows up and does miracles. He does the unthinkable. And there's so many instances in my life where I can look back and say, he really has never, ever failed me. It's so easy for us to freak out and just say, God, where are you? Have you forgotten about me? This song, Ain't No Way, is just all about that declaration. There's no way you're going to let me down. You've been there for me time and time again. 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And that's what Ain't No Way is all about.

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0: 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Never talk negatively about their biological mom, and know your place. 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Be their friend first, and it will grow from there. Bottom line, she said, just love them as best you can. For Family Life Blended, I'm Ron Deal.
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3: Hey, this is Cece Winans with the message of my song, Worthy of It All. Psalm 63 talks about God's love being better than life. When I think of the goodness of Jesus and all that he has done for me, I can't help but praise God. And this song just puts it all in perspective, not just because of what he's done, but just because of who he is. The Bible instructs us to love him with all of our heart, soul, and mind. Why? Because he deserves nothing less. He is worthy of it all.

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0: Sasha Layton, Into the Sea. 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
3: Hey, this is Dave Fry from Sidewalk Prophets, and this is the story behind our song, Father, Let It Be. See, I want so badly to do everything myself. See, the more I live, the more I realize that asking for help, relying on loved ones, surrendering my will to the God that made the stars and yet somehow knows my name, see, that's true strength. When we can't understand the path that we're walking, when we want to hold on so tight it makes us feel comfortable but only wastes us away, in those moments we can declare, not my will, but yours be done. Trusting God with everything is a place of surrender and sacrifice, but it's the place I long to be. I am

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0: No fear.
1: The enemy tries to isolate us. He tries to make us feel like we're the only ones because his sole purpose is to kill, steal, and destroy.
2: Loneliness is one of the enemy's favorite weapons. 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
1: That's what the enemy does. 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
2: 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And there are people who care. 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

0: Hi, I'm John Sorensen, president of Evangelism Explosion International, and you're listening to Share Life Today. I was speaking with Ray Bacheda, the national director of Evangelism Explosion in the Philippines, and he said something really encouraging.
1: We were really amazed with what God is doing now in the Philippines. But today, in the past 3 years, we've seen changes in the atmosphere of churches.
0: You know, when people begin sharing their faith again, churches come alive. Why? Because evangelism isn't just a program. It's part of following Jesus and discipling others to follow him too. 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And then watch what God does as your church activates as a loving body of Christ that shares the gospel with your community. 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
6: There's a Bible full of history of the ways that God showed up for his people. Just when you thought all odds were stacked against you, he shows up and does miracles. He does the unthinkable. And there's so many instances in my life where I can look back and say, he really has never, ever failed me. It's so easy for us to freak out and just say, "God, where are you? Have you forgotten about me?" This song, Ain't No Way, is just all about that declaration. There's no way you're going to let me down. You've been there for me time and time again. As I look back over my life, there's not one time that you failed me, and you're going to show up for me now. And that's what Ain't No Way is all about.

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4: 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Are they not all ministering spirits sent out to serve for the sake of those who are to inherit salvation? Hebrews 1:13-14. The book of Hebrews tells us a lot about who Jesus is. He's supreme over all things, he's God in the flesh, and his kingdom is eternal. In this section, the author compares Jesus with angels, but he makes it clear that Jesus is far superior to the angels. For instance, God the Father told Jesus that he would make his enemies a footstool for his feet. But that is never promised to angels. They serve God, not the other way around. And they not only serve God, but according to this verse, they serve God's kids too. What a gift! Not only did he adopt us into his family, but he sends his angels to serve us too. He's where the joy is. 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
2: It's time to play Do You Know?
3: I know.
2: If you can get 3 out of 5, the opportunity for you to make today Carrie Parsons' day, all right? If you can get 3 out of 5, yeah. The chance to make today Carrie Parsons.
3: This is going to be hard. Okay.
2: What is the surname of the Hungarian inventor whose multicolored rotatable cube became world famous?
3: Multicolored rotatable cube. Oh, the Rubik's Cube?
2: Okay, there's one. Good job. What is thrown backhand by the people who compete in championships of World Flying Disc Association?
3: Backhand.
2: What is thrown?
3: Frisbee?
2: The Frisbee!
3: What? One, two.
2: All right. What is the smallest breed of dog?
3: Chihuahua? Is it a Chihuahua?
2: It is a Chihuahua. That's Today is now, henceforth, Carrie Parsons Day, to wit. I just made myself officially the
3: You just wanted to say to wit.

0: 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No survivors.
1: You guys in France have built the world's tallest bike at 25 feet 5 inches.
2: Bicycle.
1: They just thought, why not? We'll go ahead and make the biggest bike.
3: How do you get on it?
1: Well, they have to use a crane. They got to use a cherry picker and get seated on it.
3: So, I like simple. I wonder why they did that.
1: Well, just to get the record, I guess. They, you know, people have spare time. Took about 2 years to build it, and then they got the record. And the quote from one of the guys says, "This experience has completely transformed my worldview. Before this, I really needed self-confidence. Now, I feel unstoppable. Lots of problems in the world, but it's not all bad because now we have a really tall bike."
3: That's right.
2: Bicycle.
1: I don't know. God bless them.
3: When you said worldview, I thought you meant just because they were up higher.
1: They're up so high. Yeah. That's why they have such a...

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0: Daigle. Oh, Lord.
1: You like to think of yourself. I think we all do like to think of ourselves as above average in intelligence, maybe above average in morals, like, you know, better than most people.
2: Yeah, okay.
1: Nobody likes to think of themselves as sub-average.
2: Well, no.
1: Americans, on average, are eating pizza about 4 times a month. It's about once a week. So,
2: ooh.
1: I like to think we're above average there as well.
2: It's not very healthy, is it?
1: Americans are consuming 350 slices of pizza every second. Are you above the curve? Time to step it up.
3: Sick and tired of being sick and tired.

0: Reddick, The Way.
1: Mike and Carrie on another day that the Lord has made, and so glad you're here.
2: Got Big Daddy Weave on the way, also Max Lucado with an upward or two, and a highly produced, slick, glossy promotional announcement right after Priscilla Shire.
3: It was the 1940s or so when there was a professor who was in England. His name was Professor Orr. He taught theology at a university there. He decided to take some of his theology students on an excursion, a field trip, so to speak. And one of the places that they visited was the Epworth Rectory, which would have been the home, the living place, the study place of one of the great reformers of the church. His name was John Wesley. A lot of that foundational theology was crafted by reformers like John Wesley. So John Wesley would study, he would teach, he would preach, he would pray that revival would spread out, not only in England, but he prayed for it here in our country, that revival would break out. He and others like him ushered in prayer, some of the great revivals that swept through America in the early 1900s, where people in mass were coming to know Jesus Christ as Lord. Revival broke out in a way that has made the history books that we still look back on now and recognize the fire of God's Spirit that spread during that time period. Professor Orr walked the students up to the second floor where the most intimate quarters of John Wesley would have been, his bedroom. And as they all filed into the room, one of them noticed as they got around the far side of the bed that there were two small patches, well-worn patches in the carpet fibers of the floor. Professor Orr explained that it is said that those two patches were the actual places where every single morning, not for a minute or two, but for several hours on end, John Wesley would plant his knees right beside his bed. And he had prayed so long and so hard for revival that his knees had actually imprinted themselves onto the floor as he prayed for revival. And after a few moments, they left the room. They went downstairs. They all got on the bus to go to the next location. Professor Orr stood at the front of the bus, counted the students to make sure everybody was there, and he realized one was missing. He walked back into the house, walked up the stairs into the bedroom, and he could just see across the other side of the bed the head and shoulders of a student who had planted his knees down in those well-worn patches on the floor. And he could hear the student praying, "Do it again, Lord. Lord, would you do it again? And would you do it again with me?" Professor Orr walked around the side of the bed. He put his hand on the shoulder of the student, and he said, "It's time to go." And rising from his knees, Billy Graham went and joined the rest of the students on the bus that day. And then God did it again.

0: Betty Weave, My Story.
1: Jesus downplayed the importance of words in prayers. We tend to do the opposite. The more words, the better. This is Max Licato. We emphasize the appropriate prayer language, the latest prayer trend, the holiest prayer terminology. Against all this emphasis on syllables and rituals, Jesus says in Matthew 6:7, don't ramble like heathens who talk a lot. There's no panel of angelic judges with numbered cards. Wow, Licato, that prayer was a 10. God will certainly hear you. Or, oh, Licato, you scored a 2 this morning. Go home and practice. Prayers aren't graded according to style. If prayer depends on how I pray, I'm sunk. But if the power of prayer depends on the one who hears the prayer, then I have hope. This is Max Licato. Good
2: God Almighty! What's your favorite thing about Crowder? Is it his music or that his beard deserves its own tour? Praising your name no matter what comes. The beard's big, but the worship is bigger. Crowder's coming to the Belcher Center in Longview October 3rd and 4th. You walk in expecting a concert, but leave feeling encouraged and spiritually recharged. Hit my knees, cause I... Tickets for Crowder in Concert at KVNE.com. That's why when mountains move, I say,
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5: 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To be like the good soil in the parable of the four soils, we must first obey Christ, and then our understanding increases. To understand Jesus, sometimes we've got to obey first, then listen, then respond. To listen casually is to miss the point. Some seed fell on good soil. It grew, produced a crop, some multiplying 30, 60, 100 times.

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5: Hey, this is Cece Winans with the message of my song, Worthy of It All. Psalm 63 talks about God's love being better than life. When I think of the goodness of Jesus and all that he has done for me, I can't help but praise God. And this song just puts it all in perspective, not just because of what he's done, but just because of who he is. The Bible instructs us to love him with all of our heart, soul, and mind. Why? Because he deserves nothing less. He is worthy of it all.

0: Casey Winans, worthy of it all. Worthy.
1: KVNE, it's Mike and Carrie. You have an addiction.
2: Oh.
1: And I'm glad you confessed it because we got an 800 number that we want you to call.
2: It's the maple candy.
1: Yeah.
2: Now I love maple candy.
1: Well, there's, yeah, you really have an affinity for the maple candy.
2: Yeah, Keith has to make sure and monitor, because usually it's a road trip.
1: Yeah.
2: Well, and you have breakfast, and you go in their little store, and you buy candy and stuff for the road, and he'll say, okay, you can only have a half a piece of this maple candy every, I don't know,
1: so he monitors
2: couple hundred miles.
1: Your maple candy intake.
2: Otherwise, I would eat it all at one time.
1: Wow, well, thank God for Keith Parsons. That's what I'm
2: going to say. Well, yeah, but when we switch places and I drive and he falls asleep, I just eat all I want.

0: Kane. I'm so blessed.
1: KVNE, Mike and Carrie, this just in. There were two cows, miniature cows, given a wedding. Miniature cows are real hair. They have long hair. They had a whole marriage ceremony. They decided these cows needed a mate. That's what they decided.
2: That's so sweet.
1: Cows had nothing to say about it. They wanted them to have a family, so they put them together. They said, do you take this cow till death do you part?
2: Now, some people would be offended by that.
1: Of course. Will you love and cherish above all else others?
2: I love it.
1: If so, say I moo. And the cows only said moo. That's all they said.
2: We know what they meant.
1: Yeah, I think so.

0: 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Together we are bolder, braver, stronger.
1: For King and Country, together.
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1: Things are getting real. Jesus, take the wheel. Only way I'm getting to the other side. Days are getting

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1: KVNE, Mike and Carrie, a summertime fun time. No making a big deal out of the first day of summer. At least I am. Sunday is the first day of summer.
2: Pretty great.
1: Yeah. They say that the first day of summer is literally the longest day of the year.
2: You mean like daylight-wise?
1: Right. Okay. So you got the longest day. I've always said any day at the airport is the longest day of the year. But perhaps I need to pray through and get some victory.
2: I know you're not a fan.
1: In that area of my life.
2: It does get you from point A to point B. Don't forget that.
1: Yeah, not without some pain. But that's a whole different program.

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2: Well, are you ready for this, Liz? We have baby kittens.
3: Aww.
2: Baby chickens. Cucumbers, tomatoes, squash, zucchini, and a bunch of flowers.
1: Wow.
3: Wow.
1: It reminds me of a song that ends with E-I-E-I-O.
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3: Hey, this is Dave Fry from Sidewalk Profits, and this is the story behind our song, Father Let It Be. See, I want so badly to do everything myself. See, the more I live, the more I realize that asking for help, relying on loved ones, surrendering my will to the God that made the stars and yet somehow knows my name, see, that's true strength. When we can't understand the path that we're walking, when we want to hold on so tight it makes us feel comfortable but only wastes us away, in those moments we can declare, not my will, but yours be done. Trusting God with everything is a place of surrender and sacrifice, but it's the place I long to be.

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1: KVNE. Hi, Mike and Carrie here. Now, I play in a band with some friends, as you know.
2: Yeah, that's so fun. You play the drums.
1: I do. I'm the oldest in the band, but we're all within a decade of each other. You know, we're kind of all in 50s and 60s, guys. Anyway, we're setting up before a gig. It's an outdoor gig, a lot of people walking around.
2: Oh, it's so hot. Was it in the evening?
1: No, it was hot. It was during the day.
2: Woo!
1: And an elderly gentleman comes up to me.
2: Oh, and you've asked him not to do that.
1: But it was okay. He was a nice man, and he said, "Are you with the band?" And I said, "Yes, sir." And he said, "Are you one of the dads?"
2: Did you say, "Are you one of the dads?"
1: Turns out he was. He was one of the dads, one of the other
2: bands. My, that's so funny.
1: I said, "Yes, I am. I'm one of the dads, not of these guys, but I am one of the
2: Maybe
1: dads."
2: Maybe he wanted to wish you a happy Father's Day.
1: Happy Father's Day, yeah. That's

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1: Hey, good morning. 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
2: 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The old self is gone, and the new has come. Yet we're imperfect, and we mess up. So where's the line? It's in our hearts. We sin less, we want to less, and we make progress. We grow. If anyone is in Christ, he's a new creation. The old is gone. The new has come.

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0: by the tree. Beautiful one.
1: KVNE. Hi, Mike and Carrie here. We hope to encourage you today.
2: Yes.
1: That is our goal. We believe that this format is good for your soul and that will uplift you. In fact, a study finds that a joyful heart is indeed good medicine, as the Bible tells us. And that actually has multiple benefits physically, mentally, emotionally, even improve your appearance. Yeah.
2: Everybody looks better with a smile, Mike.
1: Yeah, right. Yeah. I suppose, you know, a joyful person wears it on his or her face.
2: Absolutely.
1: So it's our goal by the end of this broadcast, you look marvelous. That's entirely our goal today.
2: How do I look so far?
1: You look great.
2: I like that smile.

0: 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Oh, come to the altar.
1: We're thankful to share life with you.
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1: KVNE, Mike and Carrie, I mentioned earlier that I rented a car. It's a Mustang.
2: Right.
1: It's a convertible.
2: It's pretty blue, too. It's like metallic blue or something.
1: It goes 0 to 60, like, really quickly.
2: It almost is like midlife crisis blue. I don't know. It's just a...
1: The lady at Enterprise could tell that I was like a kid at Christmas, and she says, here's the key, here's the manual,
2: oh, nice.
1: And here's your midlife crisis car. So

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0: Burton, where would I be?
1: Well, how does it feel to drive a real car?
2: Well, I'm not sure I'm worthy.
3: He hasn't even put the top down yet.
2: Can you believe that?
1: This is the day. You ought to have that thing down. That'd be awesome.
3: I think you need to trade with me because you're not appreciating it.
1: Exactly. Well, you know why he got a convertible carried, don't you?
3: Oh, no.
1: Yeah. I mean, that head of his. I mean, when she...
2: There it is. It only took 30 seconds this time.
3: I'm glad that Richard said it and I didn't. This is the moment.

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0: guys in France have built the world's tallest bike at 25 feet 5 inches.
1: Bicycle.
0: They just thought, why not? We'll go ahead and make the biggest bike.
2: How do you get on it?
0: Well, they have to use a crane. They got to use a cherry picker and get seated on it.
2: I like simple. I wonder why they did that. Well,
0: just to get the record, I guess. They, you know, people have spare time. Took about 2 years to build it, and then they got the record. And the quote from one of the guys says, "This experience has completely transformed my worldview. Before this, I really needed self-confidence. Now, I feel unstoppable. Lots of problems in the world, but it's not all bad because now we have a really tall bike."
2: That's right.
0: I don't know. God bless them.
2: When you said worldview, I thought you meant just because they were up
0: higher. They're up so high. Yeah. That's why they have those.

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1: You like to think of yourself, I think we all do, like to think of ourselves as above average in intelligence, maybe above average in morals, with like, you know, better than most people.
2: Okay.
1: Nobody likes to think of themselves as sub-average.
2: Well, no.
1: Americans, on average, are eating pizza about 4 times a month. It's about once a week. So,
2: ooh.
1: I like to think we're above average there as well.
2: It's not very healthy, is it?
1: As Americans are consuming 350 slices of pizza every second. Are you above the curve? Time to step it up.

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2: I've got so much to be thankful for. Look.

0: Horace Frank. Thankful.
1: KVNA, Mike and Carrie with some fun facts. We got theme music for that. We got fun facts for
2: you. All right.
1: No number from 1 to 999 includes the letter A in its word form. 1 to 999 when you write them out.
2: That's interesting.
1: None of them have A. That's right. Playing dance music can help ward off mosquitoes. This is true.
2: Well, I dance around outside trying to keep them from biting my ankles.
1: Cats can't taste sweet things. That's a shame.
2: What?
1: Yeah. Well, they had that coming to them.
2: Oh, that's not nice.
1: When William the Conqueror was in high school, he was voted most likely to conquer something.
2: Well, that makes sense.
1: In 1986, there was a brief moment where a compliment to Cheese Whiz was produced called Meat Whiz. There wasn't really no
2: Meat Whiz.
1: Toby Mac has turned down several offers from the Kraft Company to introduce Toby Mac and Cheese.
2: Oh, really? Just once?
1: Never happened.
2: That would be so fun. You kind of just did it.
1: Let's do it!

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1: I love it.
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1: That's why when mountains move, I say, looks like somebody prayed.
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0: 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Ain't nobody.
1: Good morning. It's Mike and Carrie bringing you your favorite Christian music, all commercial free.
2: And my wife works in a nursery, and she knows what she's talking about, and she would agree with Johnny W. A lot of this is true.
3: Anybody work in the nursery at your church? Y'all, you got to do it. It's the best, because these babies cannot rat you out if it all goes wrong. You don't get to judge me. This is the Lord's house. So, and we're a sticker church. Y'all putting stickers on the kids at your church, checking them in. We're tagging these kids like they're in the wild. It's weird. Like it's a nature study. Sprinkle out some goldfish crackers and track their movements. It's weird. My pastor had explained it to me, Johnny. It's a security thing. It's got the kid's name on the sticker, a code at the bottom. The parent gets a piece of paper with that same code. They come back after church to claim their child like it's a coat check or a raffle. Wonderful. And parents lose that piece of paper at my church. Do y'all ever have that happen? I don't know what your policy is, but I don't put up with that mess in my nursery. You come back without that paper, I'm like, I'm sorry. We're keeping him. Okay. He works for Jesus now. All right. You knew the risks. They're like, you know me, that's my son. I just dropped him off. I'm like, sir, look, okay, without the receipt, the best I can do is store credit. And then I let him pick out a child of equal or lesser value. So

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2: Not necessarily true facts.
1: Very possibly true facts. That would indicate, yeah.
2: Right.
1: So we assume these are true. A study shows that Americans use an average of 26.7 smartphone apps per month.
2: Really?
1: I think we can do better.
2: Yeah. But not each. Really? Each? Like I would use 26.
1: 26 apps per month.
2: That's a lot.
1: 76% of women don't like guys who wear pleated pants. About 3 out of 4.
2: How do we know that?
1: I think they're coming back. I think pleated pants. In addition to Vegas, what happens in Kilgore stays in Kilgore. I don't know if you realize that. And finally, Pepperidge Farm goldfish crackers are made with little bits of real goldfish. That's frightening to me.
2: Oh, no.

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2: 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And y'all are so funny. You make me smile. 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
3: Hey there.
2: I just wanted to say welcome back. 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
1: Extra Kleenex.
3: Did you miss me?
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0: Or apparently there's a lot of stair climbing to do.
1: A lot.
0: Yeah.
1: I even took a lot of photos of stairs. Sometimes me on the stairs, sometimes me going up the stairs or down the stairs, sometimes just the stairs.
0: So you wanted credit for getting
1: I the did. Stairs. I was texting my friend. There's some more stairs I went up.
0: So not only is it good for your cardio and your physical health, but it's also good for your gray matter as well.
1: What?
0: Your gray matter, your brain.
1: Are you saying I have gray hair? Oh.
0: No.
1: Boy, hey, don't say that on the radio.
0: Boy, it went there quickly, didn't it? Your brain, your mind. I was noticing that you're quite astute.
1: Really?
0: Yeah, you're very sharp.
1: Let me show you my photo album of my stairs.

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2: I like your shirt.
1: Thank you.
2: Mike has a Fixer Upper shirt on today.
1: I'm a new fan. It's when you tear things up.
2: Yeah.
1: So I'm going to get started right now. I'm gonna take out this wall
2: right now. Pick that up.

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6: 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Psalm 23, walking through the valley of the shadow of death, I will fear no evil, for you are with me.

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2: When I was about 12, we lived in Virginia. Him and Mom decided we were going to go to Florida on vacation. We get to the beach, and we didn't have bathing suits, so we wore cut-off shorts and T-shirts. My dad walked out on that beach with his cut-off shorts, pulled his T-shirt off, blinded everybody. I was so embarrassed because he still had his wife's socks on with his wingtip shoes. 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

0: Jeremy Camp, Dead Man Walking.
1: Mike and Carrie debuted in 2008.
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1: KBNE, the voice
2: of Mike and Carrie. Here's the story behind Jamie McDonald's Ain't No Way.
4: There's a Bible full of history of the ways that God showed up for his people. Just when you thought all odds were stacked against you, he shows up and does miracles. He does the unthinkable. And there's so many instances in my life where I can look back and say, he really has never, ever failed me. It's so easy for us to freak out and just say, God, where are you? Have you forgotten about me? This song, Ain't No Way, is just all about that declaration. There's no way you're going to let me down. 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And that's what Ain't No Way is all about.

0: McDonald. 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
2: 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He would get a Barney Fife look on his face, and he would move that leg and clap those hands, and it was just mortifying at the time.

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0: He is KVNE. Hey there, I'm Nikki, and it's that time once again, every Monday through Friday, where we just stop for a second before the rest of the show goes on, and we get into the Word of God with our friend Tara Lee Cobble in the God Shot.
1: To which of the angels has he ever said, "Sit at my right hand until I make your enemies a footstool for your feet"? Are they not all ministering spirits sent out to serve for the sake of those who are to inherit salvation? Hebrews 1:13-14. The book of Hebrews tells us a lot about who Jesus is. He's supreme over all things, he's God in the flesh, and his kingdom is eternal. In this section, the author compares Jesus with angels, but he makes it clear that Jesus is far superior to the angels. For instance, God the Father told Jesus that he would make his enemies a footstool for his feet. But that is never promised to angels. They serve God, not the other way around. And they not only serve God, but according to this verse, they serve God's kids too. What a gift! Not only did he adopt us into his family, but he sends his angels to serve us too. He's where the joy is. To listen to the God Shot again or share it with friends, go to kvne.com and click the God Shot link.

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0: Colin, how good it is.
1: KVNE. Oh, it's good to worship him, but it's also good to learn from him and from his patience. Can I tell you, did not have that this morning. I woke up just on the wrong side of the bed, and I don't know, maybe you've been there before, where just one thing after another has just made you on edge. Can I tell you, you can start fresh. You can start new. You can breathe. You can stop. You can have patience. And Lord, man, do we need it more than ever?

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1: Toby Mac, featuring Forrest Frank. Heaven on my mind.
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1: He does. Thank you, Jesus. KBNE, hey there, I'm Nikki. You know, we want a lot of things for the kids in our lives, whether we're parents or aunts and uncles, grandparents. We want them to be protected and loved and cared for. We want them to have a hope, a future, some goals and plans. But when all of that is stripped away, what about their spiritual walk? For the child in your life, are you praying that prayer that they will find their own faith in Him? Because that topples everything else.
2: Oh, how many parents have fallen on their face before God praying that their child would get into the right school, but have not spent 1 hour begging God that their child might get into heaven. And so my headship and my leadership in my home as it relates to my children must center around this desire above and before all else, first and foremost, that they might know Christ. I want my children saved.

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0: the voice of encouragement. 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
1: 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Hey there, I'm Nikki. He rescues us. You may go, I don't need rescuing. Life's going great. It may be right now. But do you remember that time when you felt lower than low? Or if you haven't had a moment like that, it will happen. We live in a broken world. You're not going to be great for forever. Yet Jesus says, I am here to rescue you. Not just here in this broken world, but here for eternity. In John, he says, I am the door. If anyone enters by me, he will be saved and will go in and out and find pasture. You will have eternity in him alone.

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2: 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It is a three-letter word that is so powerful that so many are looking for. Yet they're looking for it in the wrong places. They're trying to find this happiness throughout their day. Happiness does not last. Joy. 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That will last for eternity. Blue.

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3: 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Psalm 63 talks about God's love being better than life. When I think of the goodness of Jesus and all that he has done for me, I can't help but praise God. And this song just puts it all in perspective, not just because of what he's done, but just because of who he is. The Bible instructs us to love him with all of our heart, soul, and mind. Why? Because he deserves nothing less. He is worthy of it

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0: Katie Annie, you know, everything else can go away. 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Is it with Jesus? The one that says the wages of sin is death in Romans, but the free gift of God is eternal life in me.
1: Making well with my soul. 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
2: KVNE, it's all fun until it's not. 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And that was a case for three teenagers. They were having fun at the beach one day until Tamika and Sophia Ann, well, they got pulled under, dragged under the water by a really bad current. On top of that, once Sophia Ann's head went under the water, it looks like she appeared to have an epileptic seizure. Thankfully, her friend Tamika reached out, grabbed Sophia Ann's hair, the only part of her friend that was in reach, and dragged her out of the water back to the beach. She was rushed to the hospital where her lungs had been drained of seawater. And despite all of that, thankfully, Sophia Ann is surviving, healing. She's blessed by her.

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1: I can do a lot. KBNE, hey there, I'm Nikki. 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
1: Every day and always. 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Hey there, I'm Nikki. 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

0: Chris Tomlin, whom shall I fear?
1: No one. At least when we have God on our side, we don't have to fear anyone. Because that's his promise, that he will never leave us. He will stand beside us, and there is nothing that can get in the middle of us and God and his love. It's a beautiful truth that is found in a lot of our songs. In fact, hi, who's this?
2: My name's Katie, and I want to request a song.
1: Okay, what song are you looking for, Katie?
2: Fear the Liar by Zach Williams.
1: Good choice, Katie. Why do you like that song?
2: Because I like Zach Williams, and like, fear is a liar.
1: Ooh, amen, girl. I think I can play that one for you.
2: Okay, thank you.

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4: Hey, this is Dave Fry from Sidewalk Prophets, and this is the story behind our song, Father Let It Be. 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See, the more I live, the more I realize that asking for help, relying on loved ones, surrendering my will to the God that made the stars and yet somehow knows my name, see, that's true strength. When we can't understand the path that we're walking, when we want to hold on so tight it makes us feel comfortable but only wastes us away, in those moments we can declare, not my will, but yours be done. Trusting God with everything is a place of surrender and sacrifice, but it's the place I long to be.

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3: Father, let your kingdom come. 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
1: Will you take just a minute and join us for this noon prayer stop?
4: Hi, this is Ariana. Will you pray with me? 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
1: Hey, Vianney, just like we get a little homesick when we're away from our caring, loving family for a little too long, I think that is the same case when we know who our eternal Father is. In fact, in the Psalms, it says the Lord is like a father to his children, tender and compassionate to those who fear him.

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0: my lungs. 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
1: Hey, Vianney. Hey, I'm Nikki. Hopefully this Thursday been going good for you. And hi, who's this?
2: Hi, I'm Jason.
1: Hey, Jason. What can I do for you?
2: I was wanting to request a song, Destiny Bibles by Joshua Queen.
1: You mean Josiah Queen?
2: Yes, ma'am.
1: And why do you like that one, Jason?
2: To me, it just kind of relates to a lot of people now. A lot of kids around my age, actually. Because, you know, we can get on a phone, but we never can honestly just like make time for God. We'll be like, oh, I'll do that later, and then 4 hours later, you just never do it. And I'm speaking myself.
1: Ooh, same here.

0: 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Lead on, Good Shepherd.
1: Yes, Lord. KVNE, I'm Nikki Martinez, wrapping things up on this Thursday. A few minutes ago, got a song request for Dusty Bibles, a song that just, I know it makes me stop and think. Because one day, what's so incredible about God's word is that it is stories of true, real people. And if we don't know those stories, might be awkward in heaven.
2: Put your hand up if you've read the Bible from cover to cover. Okay? Okay, forget the index and the maps, you know. Genesis to Revelation. All right, hands down. The rest of you, okay, chill out about it. Don't feel too guilty yet. Listen, when you get to heaven, it's going to be a little bit awkward. Because you're going to get there and Peter's going to go, welcome, we've been expecting you, come on in. Oh, let me introduce you to Obadiah. Obadiah says, did you like my book? You go, book, what book? And then he introduces you to Zephaniah. Zephaniah says, did you like my book? What, you wrote a book as well? Listen, you're not going to be able to have conversations with certain people. I'd urge you and encourage you, don't put yourself in that situation. Seriously. This is the only reliable data that we have about God.

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1: KVNE, we've got another small town summer stop coming up today. We are going to be out at Hangers of Hope on Broadway here in Tyler. KVNE, Kayla will be out there. We'll hear from her. It'll be from 2 to 4. So if you want to go by the KVNE booth, there's some fun stuff, some giveaways. And if you need prayer, Kayla would love to pray over you. So go see her, Hangers of Hope on Broadway in Tyler from 2 to 4 today.

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4: 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Okay, mm-hmm. Well, that's a new way to do it. Because none of us are, let's face it, we're not farming. We gotta use the grocery store.
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4: 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When you go in, there's almost more than I can take in. It's organized. It's neatly displayed. 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I kind of wander around in there. There's a grocery store near here. Just walking around, looking around. Sometimes I'll even help other people shop. I'll say, you need me to find you something over produce? Milk, bread, what do you need? I know where everything is. So management has asked that I please limit my visits to once per day. Okay, I understand that.
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Hey, I'm Linda. 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It's SOS. 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
1: 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Go by and say hi. She's there till 4. 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

KVNE, just a slight change of plans on our small town summer stop. KVNE, Kayla, and Kona Ice are going to be set up at the Hangers of Hope on the Loop. So if you were headed over to Broadway, make a U-ey, get back on the Loop, and we'll see you there soon.

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1: Miracles still happen, friend. I want you to hear this from J. John.
2: There's one particular community, tribe, that they're trying to reach, and it's really difficult. And the chief sends him a message. And the chief said to him, "We are going to come tonight, and we are going to murder you and everyone in your compound." Now, the reason we know every detail of this, and I've researched this, is because David Livingstone kept diaries, and all of this is written in the diaries. So he's writing in his diary, "Lord, we've labored so faithfully. Please, please, please protect us. Please help us." And there's a little bit of fear in his what he wrote on that day. Concerned their ministry will be obliterated and everyone will die. But they didn't come and kill them. Anyway, a couple of years later, they eventually introduce the chief of the tribe to Jesus, and the entire community converts and follows Jesus. David Livingstone said, no, the story gets better. David Livingstone said to the chief, "You sent me a message that you were going to come and kill me and kill everyone in the compound." He says, "Yes, yes, we came." "Well, why did you not kill us?" "Well, because when we came to the compound, there were 39 giants surrounding the compound. We counted them. They were big warriors, and there were 39 of them surrounding the compound." A couple of years later, David Livingstone returns to his sending church in Scotland, and he tells that story. At the end of the meeting, the secretary of the church comes up to David Livingstone and says, "Dr. Livingstone, do you remember the date that the chief were going to come and kill you?" He says, "Of course I know the date." He gives him the date. The secretary of the church opens the church diary and he shows him that date. There were 39 people in the church in Scotland praying for them. 39 people praying in a church in Scotland, and there were 39 warriors surrounding the compound. Do not say that is a coincidence.

0: I can only imagine.
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10: Here's the story behind Jamie McDonald's Ain't No Way.
11: There's a Bible full of history of the ways that God showed up for his people. Just when you thought all odds were stacked against you, he shows up and does miracles. He does the unthinkable. And there's so many instances in my life where I can look back and say, he really has never, ever failed me. It's so easy for us to freak out and just say, God, where are you? Have you forgotten about me? This song, Ain't No Way, is just all about that declaration. There's no way you're going to let me down. You've been there for me time and time again. As I look back over my life, there's not one time that you failed me, and you're going to show up for me now. And that's what Ain't No Way is all about.

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1: KVNE, summer wouldn't be summer without our small town summer stops. And KVNE Kayla is with the crew and Kona Ice out at Hangers of Hope. It's the location on Loop 323. She's going to be there till 4 o'clock. She's got the whole set up. So you can dig for sand, dig in the sand for some little Jesus and some starfish. A lot of fun for the kids. We've got all the KVNE gear. We want to pray with you. And so lots of fun and a sweet treat from Kona Ice. Go by and say hi. She would love to pray over you as well. We're at the Hangers of Hope until 4 o'clock this afternoon. Go by and see KVNE Kayla, the small town summer stop.

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2: 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I've already had my fair share, so I need everybody else to head out this way and do their part too.
1: I love that. Sorry. 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And I understand we can also dig for surprises, right?
2: Absolutely. It's a win-win.
1: Lots of fun. 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
3: Philippians 4:5 says, "Let your gentleness be evident to all." Get out of our way, buddy. My eyes darted to the rearview mirror just in time to see my 3-year-old shake his dimpled fist at the truck in front of us. I knew my toddler's road rage was learned behavior, and this time I couldn't blame Daniel Tiger. It's humbling, isn't it, to hear our harsher words echoed by those tiny lips? Never have Paul's words from Philippians 4 felt more pertinent to me than in this season of motherhood. Choosing to speak with kindness and humility goes deeper than merely being a nice person. It's a radical choice to display Christ's goodness to a world that is lost and afraid. Speak life, Mama. Speak grace. May your gentleness be evident to all. I'm Mary Catherine with New Mercies for Moms. For more encouragement, find us at kvne.com. 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
7: Could you scoot over a little? 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
9: Hey, this is Cece Winans with the message of my song, Worthy of It All. Psalm 63 talks about God's love being better than life. When I think of the goodness of Jesus and all that he has done for me, I can't help but praise God. And this song just puts it all in perspective, not just because of what he's done, but just because of who he is. The Bible instructs us to love him with all of our heart, soul, and mind. Why? Because he deserves nothing less. He is worthy of it

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1: 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It is to highlight our ministry partner, Bethesda Health Clinic. And Kayla, what's going on out there? And where are you?
2: 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We're giving away some free goodies. We're praying with people. We've had such a fun time meeting friends and sharing. Well, I don't feel comfortable telling you how many snow cones I've had, but just know it's enough for me and everyone else. But there's still time until 4 o'clock. Goodies, snow cones, thrifting for a cause, all good fun out here at Hangers of Hope on the Loop until 4 o'clock today.
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1: 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She's out at our small town summer stop, Hangers of Hope on Loop 323. 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Go say hi. 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
1: Fabiani, hey, I'm Linda. So I love how people are chiming in about the robots on the streets in Tyler. This Dax bot is surveying the streets to make improvements for people with disabilities. So the video shows the cute little robot. He stops. He's struggling to get over this one spot. And he's taking pictures. And Jonathan says, I like how it crossed the bumpy street and then took a picture of a weed in the sidewalk. I've actually seen a robot at one of the restaurants serving people. And so it is a little bit weird, but then it's kind of fun too at the same time until I see the movie iRobot. Nope.

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2: Hey, this is Dave Fry from Sidewalk Prophets, and this is the story behind our song, Father Let It Be. See, I want so badly to do everything myself. See, the more I live, the more I realize that asking for help, relying on loved ones, surrendering my will to the God that made the stars and yet somehow knows my name, see, that's true strength. When we can't understand the path that we're walking, when we want to hold on so tight it makes us feel comfortable but only wastes us away, in those moments we can declare, not my will, but yours be done. Trusting God with everything is a place of surrender and sacrifice, but it's the place I long to be.

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You can even get your church involved. 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
1: KVNE, hey, I'm Linda. You know, I struggle with math, but this is my kind of math.
2: I don't know about you, but I have trouble with numbers in general. I've never been good at math. 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Am I right? Train A leaves Chicago. 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
2: You know how God places people in your life at the right time, at the right place? Those are God stories. I want you to hear this one.
3: Old man next to me just absolutely hated us. So anyway, God just laid it on my heart one day to mow his yard. And so I said, okay. So I mowed his yard. And he came out and tried to tell me, hey, stop mowing my yard. I didn't tell you to mow my yard. I'm not going to pay you. And I said, no, you're not going to pay me. I didn't ask you for anything. I said, you're not my neighbor. God said, love your neighbor. So I'm mowing your yard.
4: Oh.
3: And so I mowed his yard for 5 years.
4: Whoa, 5 years.
3: And I was able to invite him to church, and he got saved, and then he died of cancer.
4: Oh.
3: But God used me to reach this man who was very bitter about everything. But when he died, he loved everybody. His kids came to us, and they said, are you the neighbor that mowed his yard? And I said, yeah. And they said, well, he didn't leave you anything. I said, yes, he did. He left me a blessing.

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2: KVNE. Hey, friend, I'm Lacey. 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I'm so glad you're here and even more excited that we get to praise the Lord together. What a blessing, what a privilege that is. 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It's Phil Wickham.

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1: 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Mom and dad are running out of money, okay? Ellie comes into the house when I get home yesterday and she says, "Mom, look at this." And her tooth is hanging by a thread. 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She said, "No, I want to do it." So we get, you know, after dinner and it's literally hanging there. I said, "Ellie, let me help you." And she said, "No, Mom, I want to do it." And so about 5 minutes later, she comes running into the kitchen. "Mama, I did it." She's holding her tooth up. Well, 5 minutes after that, she lost it. So there is a straggler tooth somewhere in my house. And I will never forget this season of their life. It really is.

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1: KVNE, hey friend, I'm Lacey. Whenever I was in high school, my dad had a roofing business and it always slowed down in the winter seasons. And he came home one day and I could see the defeat on his face. And he said, "Come here, guys." And he got on his knees, lifted his hands, and we prayed. And he asked God to provide for our family because we were struggling. 5 minutes later, my dad got a call and he landed a huge job that would carry us through those winter months. And after he got off the phone, I remember standing there in complete awe. And he said, "Come here," to me and my brother. And then we got back down on our knees and he said, "Let's thank the Lord together for his provision." As a young girl witnessing that moment, I was overwhelmed by what God had done. He is good in every circumstance. Lord, we thank you.

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8: 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Look, I got

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1: Hey friend, I'm Lacey, praying over all those who are working out in the heat. Lord, I pray that you would protect those who are outside all hours of the day in the summer. Lord, would you sustain them and renew their strength? I pray for a good night of rest later tonight. 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Amen. 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

0: Cece Winans. 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
1: 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The Bible says, "You make known to me the path of life. 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At your right hand are pleasures forevermore." If you are searching for something to fill you today, friend, God is the only one who can truly satisfy the aching emptiness of the human heart. 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

0: Josh Baldwin, Evidence.
1: Hey friend, I'm Lacey. 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He overcame. 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He overcame the world. The Bible says, I have told you these things that in me you may have peace. In this world you will have trouble, but take heart. 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
1: Hey friend, I'm Lacey. 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

0: Hey friend, I'm Lacey with a little laugh this evening. Here's Tim Hawkins.
1: Chick-fil-A. I could eat there 7 times a day, where the people laugh and children play. 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
2: Hey friend, I'm Lacey. Yesterday I had a very full day and I was making some visits to people that I love because I was in that area. I had all four kiddos with me. And I remember before I left, Lord, would you sustain me today? Knowing that often there's some, you know, fights that break out with my twins, my two-year-old son. Well, he was going to miss his nap and it was going to be rough. And my teenager, I could see the eye rolls from a mile away. But you know what? Turned out to be a pretty good day. 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And I said, well, I think that's our cue to leave. And we did. So I just want to give a shout out to all the mamas, dads out there. You're doing a great job.

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